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1: 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Investing in our youth means investing in the future of Yazoo County. Good luck this season from your Yazoo County Board of Supervisors, Lee Moore, David Berry III, Willie Wright, David Payton, and Joseph Thomas Jr. Here's the Belzona Garden Club's Jill Smith with the October gardening tip.
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3: Here's your Yazoo area weather forecast from your Power 107 Satellite Weather Center. Clear skies tonight with a low of 62, winds light and variable. Tomorrow, a mainly sunny sky with a high of 91. And tomorrow night, partly cloudy in the evening, becoming cloudy with periods of rain after midnight. A low of 62, winds from the northeast at 10 to 15 miles per hour. 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
2: 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I have mixed feelings about the voluntary agreement signed by President Trump and the leaders of the AI industry. On one hand, I get it why they're avoiding strict regulations, allowing companies to police themselves. But we have seen that movie before, especially with social media, and I don't think it worked out that well. It is true that technology moves a lot faster than government, and any regulations have to be thoughtful and broad so as not to micromanage the technology and stifle innovation. But AI is potentially too dangerous to allow the companies to police themselves. Governments around the world and international bodies have a stake in this, and Congress does need to act, albeit very thoughtfully. I have more on this at connectsafely.org/radio. With the Connect Safely Report, I'm Larry Magid.
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7: Here's your Yazoo area weather forecast from your Power 107 Satellite Weather Center. Clear skies tonight with a low of 62, winds light and variable. Tomorrow, a mainly sunny sky with a high of 91. And tomorrow night, partly cloudy in the evening, becoming cloudy with periods of rain after midnight. A low of 62, winds from the northeast at 10 to 15 miles per hour. 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
10: Here's your Yazoo area weather forecast from your Power 107 Satellite Weather Center. Clear skies tonight with a low of 62, winds light and variable. Tomorrow, a mainly sunny sky with a high of 91. And tomorrow night, partly cloudy in the evening, becoming cloudy with periods of rain after midnight. A low of 62, winds from the northeast at 10 to 15 miles per hour. 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
1: 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Now, some parents are using AI to erase the watermark from the studio's proofs. Don't do that. 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
7: Here's your Yazoo area weather forecast from your Power 107 Satellite Weather Center. Clear skies tonight with a low of 62, winds light and variable. Tomorrow, a mainly sunny sky with a high of 91. And tomorrow night, partly cloudy in the evening, becoming cloudy with periods of rain after midnight. A low of 62, winds from the northeast at 10 to 15 miles per hour. 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

her nothing yet. Why, they give her the color television set, then they give her the house, the kids, and both of the cars. See? Well, then they start talking about child support, alimony, and the cost of the court. Didn't take me long to figure out how far in the toilet I was. I'm telling you, they have made a mistake, cause it adds up to more than this cowboy makes. Besides, everything I ever had worth taking, they've already took. While she's living like a queen on alimony,

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8: Here's your Yazoo area weather forecast from your Power 107 Satellite Weather Center. Clear skies tonight with a low of 62, winds light and variable. Tomorrow, a mainly sunny sky with a high of 91. And tomorrow night, partly cloudy in the evening, becoming cloudy with periods of rain after midnight. A low of 62, winds from the northeast at 10 to 15 miles per hour. 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
2: 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Remove damaged and dead wood from trees and pick the blossom-like fruit of golden rain trees and let dry for winter arrangements.
3: Here's your Yazoo area weather forecast from your Power 107 Satellite Weather Center. Clear skies tonight with a low of 62, winds light and variable. Tomorrow, a mainly sunny sky with a high of 91. And tomorrow night, partly cloudy in the evening, becoming cloudy with periods of rain after midnight. A low of 62, winds from the northeast at 10 to 15 miles per hour. 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
3: 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Colossians 3:16 says, "Let the message of Christ dwell among you richly as you teach and admonish one another with all wisdom through psalms, hymns, and songs from the Spirit." 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
4: Here's your Yazoo area weather forecast from your Power 107 Satellite Weather Center. Clear skies tonight with a low of 62, winds light and variable. Tomorrow, a mainly sunny sky with a high of 91. And tomorrow night, partly cloudy in the evening, becoming cloudy with periods of rain after midnight. A low of 62, winds from the northeast at 10 to 15 miles per hour. 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
1: For older patients, the risk of taking certain drugs may outweigh the benefits. I'm Arielle Zients, and this is your KFF Health News Minute. Many people take daily aspirin to prevent heart attacks, but for seniors without previous cardiac issues, there's little payoff, and the drug can cause internal bleeding. Meanwhile, benzodiazepines like Xanax and Valium can impair balance, leading to falls and fractures. Talk to your doctor about the medications you take to make sure they're still right for you. What's on your plate may be as important as what's in your medicine cabinet. A growing number of states are using Medicaid dollars to deliver medically tailored meals to people who can't shop or cook for themselves. Researcher Kurt Hager at the University of Massachusetts says the programs work.
2: Fewer emergency department visits, fewer hospitalizations.
1: But massive cuts to federal Medicaid funding could force states to drop these programs. There's more at kffhealthnews.org.

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2: Plant spring flowering bulbs, except tulips and hyacinths. Place these in the refrigerator for 6 weeks before planting in late December or early January. Pot basil, chives, parsley, rosemary, and sage for your sunny kitchen window. Plant annuals, pansies, violas, pinks, flowering cabbage, and kale. English daisies, wildflowers, larkspur, Queen Anne's lace. Perennial asters, salvias, hollyhocks, daylilies, baby's breath, iris, Shasta daisies, peonies, and phlox. Remove damaged and dead wood from trees and pick the blossom-like fruit of golden rain trees and let dry for winter arrangements.
3: Here's your Yazoo area weather forecast from your Power 107 Satellite Weather Center. Clear skies tonight with a low of 62, winds light and variable. Tomorrow, a mainly sunny sky with a high of 91. And tomorrow night, partly cloudy in the evening, becoming cloudy with periods of rain after midnight. A low of 62, winds from the northeast at 10 to 15 miles per hour. 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
7: Here's your Yazoo area weather forecast from your Power 107 Satellite Weather Center. Clear skies tonight with a low of 62, winds light and variable. Tomorrow, a mainly sunny sky with a high of 91. And tomorrow night, partly cloudy in the evening, becoming cloudy with periods of rain after midnight. A low of 62, winds from the northeast at 10 to 15 miles per hour. 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
1: For older patients, the risk of taking certain drugs may outweigh the benefits. I'm Arielle Zients, and this is your KFF Health News Minute. Many people take daily aspirin to prevent heart attacks, but for seniors without previous cardiac issues, there's little payoff, and the drug can cause internal bleeding. Meanwhile, benzodiazepines like Xanax and Valium can impair balance, leading to falls and fractures. Talk to your doctor about the medications you take to make sure they're still right for you. What's on your plate may be as important as what's in your medicine cabinet. A growing number of states are using Medicaid dollars to deliver medically tailored meals to people who can't shop or cook for themselves. Researcher Kurt Hager at the University of Massachusetts says the programs work.
2: Fewer emergency department visits, fewer hospitalizations.
1: But massive cuts to federal Medicaid funding could force states to drop these programs. There's more at kffhealthnews.org.
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wish I'd have spent more time with my dad when he was alive. Now I don't have the chance, and I wish I'd have told my brother how much I loved him before he went off to war. But I just shook his hand. I wish I'd have gone to church on Sunday morning when my grandma begged me to.

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She loved to be held and kissed and touched.

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1: Colossians 3:16 says, "Let the message of Christ dwell among you richly as you teach and admonish one another with all wisdom through psalms, hymns, and songs from the Spirit." 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
2: Here's your Yazoo area weather forecast from your Power 107 Satellite Weather Center. Clear skies tonight with a low of 62, winds light and variable. Tomorrow, a mainly sunny sky with a high of 91. And tomorrow night, partly cloudy in the evening, becoming cloudy with periods of rain after midnight. A low of 62, winds from the northeast at 10 to 15 miles per hour. 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
0: 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Power 107.

this here's a story about the Rock Island Line. Well, the Rock Island Line, she runs down into New Orleans. There's a big toll gate down there, and you know, if you got certain things on board when you go through the toll gate, well, you don't have to pay the man no toll.

0: a hot cup of coffee and a cold glass of tea. 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Rock Island Line, it's a mighty good road. 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
1: Shut that and go to sleep. 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
1: It looks like cell phones may be involved in more crashes than originally thought. This is Jeff Gilbert with the Car Chronicles. Researcher Amy Cox from the Insurance Institute for Highway Safety comparing crash reports with connectivity data. She found that cell phone use prior to a crash is undercounted by a factor of 7.
2: We've always known cell phone use is underreported in police crash reports, and this showed us new insight into how we could better quantify that.
1: Texting, handheld talking, playing games are obvious dangers, but Cox says there is still risk with hands-free talking and even using phone-based navigation systems.
2: When it comes to using navigation, I would urge drivers to unmute their voice commands so they're not relying solely on looking at the screen.
1: A separate study showing 25% of drivers admit to having recently watched a video on their phone while driving. With the Car Chronicles, I'm Jeff Gilbert.
0: Hang on to your hats. 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
1: Shut that and go to sleep. 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
1: Ford's most important vehicle gets some nice updates for 2027. 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Grille freshenings and a new Carhartt trim among the things that are new with the 2027 F-150. Ford Truck Marketing Chief Todd Eckert saying they've also come in with lower price trims of their off-road models.
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1: I'm Kelly Bennett with the SuperTalk Agri-News Network, and here's your Sunrise Ag Report. The high cost of diesel continues to cut into the bottom line for agricultural producers. Oil prices surged again Thursday over news that President Trump was considering resuming strikes in Iran. He came back later and promised no new strikes before the midterms. White House National Economic Council Director Kevin Hassett joined Fox's America Reports, claiming energy prices will drop soon.
2: The thing about gasoline prices is that the Iranians hit refineries in the Middle East, and so we're getting crude through at the same rate we did before this conflict, but not refined product. But now the refineries are turning back on, and so relief is absolutely on the way and on the way quickly.
1: That's your Sunrise Ag Report. I'm Kelly Bennett with the SuperTalk Agri-News Network.
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2: iHeartRadio just dropped the deets on the full lineup for the 2026 iHeartRadio Jingle Ball Tour. Stella Lefty is set to hit four cities, including Boston, LA, and New York. Ludacris, Teddy Swims, Hilary Duff, Somber, and Ray have also been announced. The shows run from December 1st through the 17th, and ABC will air a holiday special in December. Dasha just revealed she's prepping for vocal cord surgery later this month at Vanderbilt University Medical Center in Nashville. Doctors recently found nodes on her vocal cords, and recovery will include 2 weeks of complete silence and additional time after that to retrain her voice before returning to the stage. Riley Green's new album, That's Just Me, debuted at number 3 in the Billboard 200 all-genre chart. That's the biggest debut of his career and his first ever top 10 on the chart. That's Just Me features collaborations with Brooks and Dunn, Randy Owen, and Hannah McFarland. While Riley might be one of the biggest and sexiest names in all of country music, he still makes a point of writing from the perspective of his small-town Alabama roots. It's your Country Daily Dirt. I'm Brooke Summer.
3: 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Sunny for your Friday with a high of 89. Get some rain showers this evening and more steady rain overnight. 80% chance locally heavy rainfall is possible and a low of 62. Tomorrow, rain in the forecast with a high of 68. 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
4: I'm Kelly Bennett for SuperTalk Mississippi News. A black man who spent more than 22 years in prison and was on death row before the Supreme Court threw out his conviction passed away at his home in Mississippi Wednesday. According to the Associated Press, no cause of death was given for Curtis Flowers, who was only 26 when he was arrested for fatally shooting four people inside Tardy Furniture in Winona. Prosecutors claimed he was a disgruntled former employee. Flowers was tried six times and sentenced to death during the last trial in 2010. Justice Brett Kavanaugh wrote in the High Court's decision that the removal of black prospective jurors deprived him of a fair trial. Flowers was released in December of 2019. The 1996 quadruple murder remains unsolved.
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4: Friday's weather will vary depending on where you are in Mississippi as Hurricane Isaias continues its track toward the Gulf Coast. A look at your state forecast from the National Weather Service. Northern Mississippi will be sunny with highs in the upper 80s. Tonight will be mostly cloudy with showers likely and lows in the lower 60s. Central Mississippi will be sunny with highs in the upper 80s. Afternoon winds could gust as high as 25 miles per hour. Tonight will be cloudy with showers and lows in the mid-60s with gusts as high as 30 miles per hour. Southern Mississippi will see hit-and-miss showers and thunderstorms through tonight. Some of the storms could produce heavy rainfall. Highs will be in the upper 70s with lows in the 60s. For all things Mississippi, visit supertalk.fm.
7: 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Sunny for your Friday with a high of 89. Get some rain showers this evening and more steady rain overnight. 80% chance, locally heavy rainfalls possible and a low of 62. Tomorrow, rain in the forecast with a high of 68. 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
1: This is Did You Know Mississippi, and I'm Emily Tillman. Have you ever heard of the Old West Outlaws, the Dalton Gang? Did you know, according to legend, a member of the Dalton Gang owned an inn near Meridian? His name was Stucky, and the story goes that he would rob and murder his guests at the inn by standing in the dark with a lantern luring travelers to his inn in the dark. Then he would bury his victims on the riverbank of the nearby Chunky River. When the bridge was constructed nearby in 1850, he was caught, tried, and hung from the railings of the bridge. It is said that Stucky still haunts the bridge, thus it became known as Stucky's Bridge. Various encounters along the bridge have happened throughout the years, earning the message scrawled in graffiti, "Don't turn around or you will die," on it.
2: Don't look back.
1: One young man claimed Stucky dragged him into the river from the bridge and had the scars to prove it. Some claim to see a man walking the now closed down bridge with a lantern. Others say that if you listen very closely, you can still hear Stucky splash into the river from being cut down from the bridge. And most commonly, many visitors say that they have seen Stucky hanging from the bridge. The bridge is closed, and folks cannot drive over it anymore. But I would highly suggest staying away from it altogether, lest Stucky appears behind you and pushes you in.
2: No! No! No!
1: That's been Did You Know Mississippi? I'm Emily Tillman.
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1: 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We've got Yazoo County taking on O'Bannon tonight. Humphreys County taking on LaFleur County, Manchester Academy taking on Regents, and Humphreys Academy's homecoming is tonight against Christ Covenant. 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
6: I actually just quit drinking a couple months ago because, I'm not exactly slap happy about it myself. Boo me. But I had a problem because I was blacking out all the time. And I went and I talked to my doctor and he said, it's not that you drink too much. It's just that after a couple major blackouts, you black out easier and easier after that. So I would just have like a couple drinks and my brain would be like, okay, I see where this is headed. We're just gonna power down now and get restarted sometime tomorrow morning. The morning after a blackout, though, is so strange because I always feel like this detective trying to solve the mystery of how I got home the night before. It's the case of the empty wallet and the, for some reason, bleeding knee. And luckily, I can get right on the case because I'm still fully clothed from the night before. It's not good. It's not good. It's bad. Bad. It was always weird when I'd go out with like some money and black out and wake up with no money. But it was a lot weirder when I'd go out with some money, black out, and wake up with more money. That meant that I had earned money. That meant that I had traded goods and or services. And blacked out, it's not anything wholesome. It's not like I was temping at a real estate office.
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1: I'm Kelly Bennett for Supertalk Mississippi News. As of the 4 a.m. update, Hurricane Isaias winds are at 110 miles per hour. That's just 1 mile per hour short of being a Category 3 storm. Fox News meteorologist Adam Klotz has the latest.
2: It will weaken once it hits the shore. What's happening along the coastline right now, it's still a ways out there, right? So winds 7-8 miles an hour. This is going to deteriorate over the course of your Friday, really Friday afternoon, Friday evening, before a landfall as you get into the evening hours, the overnight hours. That is when things will be the worst along the Gulf Coast. But those winds could get as high as 120 miles an hour. That would be a Category 3 hurricane before it ultimately weakens. Already by the time you're in the afternoon, you really start to see things go apart, fall apart, deteriorate. By 10 p.m., you're looking at a landfall, probably a little bit earlier than that, but there's still a window there.
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1: Several shelters will be opening today to provide coast residents a safe place to stay ahead of Hurricane Isaias. The Agricola Storm Shelter on Cook's Corner Road in George County will open at 8 this morning. The Nike Shelter off Highway 603 in Perkinston will open at 9. And the County Road Farm Shelter on County Road in Gulfport will open up at noon. 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
5: 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Sunny for your Friday with a high of 89. Get some rain showers this evening and more steady rain overnight. 80% chance locally heavy rainfall is possible and a low of 62. Tomorrow, rain in the forecast with a high of 68. 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
0: 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But that first step often comes with risk. There's often some fear associated with it. It's often difficult. We bring much of that fear upon ourselves, however, by not allowing ourselves to make mistakes. Making mistakes is how we learn, how we figure out what works. Forward-thinking leaders create a culture that allows this process to happen. Give yourself and your employees the grace to make a mistake or two and try something new. 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It might be the beginning of something amazing. 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
1: iHeartRadio just dropped the deets on the full lineup for the 2026 iHeartRadio Jingle Ball Tour. Stella Lefty is set to hit four cities, including Boston, LA, and New York. Ludacris, Teddy Swims, Hilary Duff, Somber, and Ray have also been announced. The shows run from December 1st through the 17th, and ABC will air a holiday special in December. Dasha just revealed she's prepping for vocal cord surgery later this month at Vanderbilt University Medical Center in Nashville. Doctors recently found nodes on her vocal cords, and recovery will include 2 weeks of complete silence and additional time after that to retrain her voice before returning to the stage. Riley Green's new album, That's Just Me, debuted at number 3 on the Billboard 200 all-genre chart. That's the biggest debut of his career and his first ever top 10 on the chart. That's Just Me features collaborations with Brooks and Dunn, Randy Owen, and Hannah McFarland. While Riley might be one of the biggest and sexiest names in all of country music, he still makes a point of writing from the perspective of his small-town Alabama roots. It's your Country Daily Dirt. I'm Brooke Summers.
2: 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Sunny for your Friday with a high of 89. Get some rain showers this evening and more steady rain overnight. 80% chance, locally heavy rainfall is possible and a low of 62. Tomorrow, rain in the forecast with a high of 68. 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
1: I'm Kelly Bennett for SuperTalk Mississippi News, brought to you by Mama Justice. 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Warnings and watches remain in effect for all of South Mississippi ahead of Hurricane Isaias. National Weather Service meteorologist Bill Parker explained why conditions will be worse for residents on the east side of the storm.
2: The east side of the storm is really the bad side of the storm.
3: Yeah.
2: I like to say Mississippi, we're on the west side. We're kind of on the good side or the less impactful part of the storm. And so on the east side of the storm, they'll get the heavy rainfall. Most of your tornado watches and warnings that will be associated with this storm will be on the east side of the storm.
1: The storm has become a Category 3 with maximum sustained winds of 120 miles per hour.
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1: Attorneys for three friends of Nolan Wells have filed several defamation lawsuits accusing social media influencers and others of making false claims about them. As for the investigation into Wells' death, two autopsies didn't give a definitive cause, but the grand jury ruled the college student's passing was consistent with drowning. Public Safety Commissioner Sean Tindall says despite the ruling, Wells' family attorney Ben Crump continues to stoke racial tensions.
7: There are people in my mind, and I think Ben Crump's one of them. I think he's an evil person, and I think he seeks to divide us.
1: He says bad actors will have to face the consequences.
7: And I think the unfortunate reality for some of them, or maybe it's fortunate reality, is that there's going to be a price to pay when these defamation suits come forward, because you've gone after three or four individuals, five or six, and you have no basis to say what you're saying, calling them murders and other things.
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0: 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Here's your Yazoo area forecast from your Power 107 Satellite Weather Center. Sunny for your Friday with a high of 89. Get some rain showers this evening and more steady rain overnight. 80% chance, locally heavy rainfalls possible and a low of 62. Tomorrow, rain in the forecast with a high of 68. 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
1: I'm Kelly Bennett for SuperTalk Mississippi News. A hurricane warning is in effect for coastal Jackson County, and tropical storm warnings are in effect for Hancock, Harrison, George, and inland Jackson counties through Saturday morning. As Category 3 Hurricane Isaias continues its trek toward the Gulf Coast, with winds at 120 miles per hour, the storm is now considered a major hurricane. It's expected to make landfall tonight along the coast near Pensacola. National Weather Service meteorologist Bill Parker expects a quick entry and exit.
2: And things should clear up fairly quickly Saturday night, Sunday. Sunday should be mostly sunny. Winds will drop down to back down between 5 to 10 miles per hour.
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1: President Trump has promised there'll be no new strikes on Iran before the midterms. He's now claiming the U.S. is having productive discussions with Iran. Nationally syndicated talk show host Lars Larson believes Iran's dire economic condition is being underreported.
4: Scott Bessent, the Treasury Sec, has said right now, and I double-checked against a bunch of other sources, Iran put its last oil on boats about the end of August, so beginning of September, so about 40 days ago. Some of that is still due to arrive at its customers. Other than that, Iran has no oil sort of in the pipeline, not a physical pipeline, but the pipeline that involves putting oil on a boat, and then the boat goes to the customer. So they're going to be out of cash. And I think this does bode the end of the Iranian regime, because I don't see how they can survive without the massive amounts of foreign currency that is brought in by oil sales.
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1: Here's your Yazoo area forecast from your Power 107 Satellite Weather Center. Sunny for your Friday with a high of 89. Get some rain showers this evening and more steady rain overnight. 80% chance, locally heavy rainfalls possible and a low of 62. Tomorrow, rain in the forecast with a high of 68. 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
1: I'm Kelly Bennett for Supertalk Mississippi News, brought to you by Mama Justice. If you've been injured and need legal representation, call Mama Justice for a free consultation at 662-883-6262. Former NBA player and Jackson native Monta Ellis will be honored for his achievements on the court in the capital city today. Jackson Mayor John Horn will welcome the man known to fans as the Mississippi Bullet to City Hall at 1 p.m. He's played with the Golden State Warriors, Milwaukee Bucks, Dallas Mavericks, and the Indiana Pacers. In August, he returned to Mississippi as general manager of the Alcorn State University's men's basketball program. 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
1: Watches and warnings remain in effect for all of South Mississippi ahead of Hurricane Isaias, which is expected to make landfall along the Florida Panhandle or Alabama border region tonight. Residents in southern Mississippi will experience strong winds, heavy rainfall that could cause flash flooding, and storm surge warnings are in effect for Hancock, Harrison, and Jackson counties through Saturday morning. National Weather Service meteorologist Bill Parker explained why conditions will be worse for residents on the east side of the storm.
4: The east side of the storm is really the bad side of the storm.
5: Yeah.
4: I like to say Mississippi, we're on the west side. We're kind of on the good side or the less impactful part of the storm. And so on the east side of the storm, they'll get the heavy rainfall. Most of your tornado watches and warnings that will be associated with the storm will be on the east side of the storm.
6: 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Sunny for your Friday with a high of 89. Get some rain showers this evening and more steady rain overnight. 80% chance locally heavy rainfall is possible and a low of 62. Tomorrow, rain in the forecast with a high of 68. 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
1: I'm Caleb Sailors with the SuperTalk Agri News Network, and here's your morning Ag Report. 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
1: That was Dr. Jeffrey Wilson explaining the school's Master Gardener program. 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
0: Here's your Yazoo area forecast from your Power 107 Satellite Weather Center. Sunny for your Friday with a high of 89. Get some rain showers this evening and more steady rain overnight. 80% chance, locally heavy rainfall is possible and a low of 62. Tomorrow, rain in the forecast with a high of 68. 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
1: I'm Kelly Bennett for SuperTalk Mississippi News. Watches and warnings remain in effect for all of South Mississippi ahead of Hurricane Isaias, which is expected to make landfall along the Florida Panhandle tonight. Harrison County Emergency Management Agency Director Matt Stratton says the winds will start to pick up this afternoon.
2: Likely to be tropical storm force by about 3 p.m. this afternoon. That is earlier than expected previously. As those winds pick up, we do expect coastal waters to be rising as well. 3 to 5 feet of storm surge expected for this storm. The waters will be choppy. Need to stay out of the water unless it's absolutely necessary to secure your marine property. Other than that, we do recommend that people go ahead and identify their safe locations for today. We are transitioning from emergency preparedness now to sheltering for today.
3: Did you know that propane can deliver one unit of energy to a home three times more efficiently than electricity? And propane doesn't require trillions of dollars in infrastructure investment like electricity does, with much of the burden falling on those who can least afford it. Propane is ready now. 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
1: A couple of Mississippi lottery players scored big wins on Monday. A Mississippi Match 5 player who bought a ticket at Tumsumba Texaco in Tumsumba matched all five numbers to claim the $260,000 jackpot. In Moss Point, a ticket purchased at Wade Station matched all four of the five white balls and the Powerball and won $50,000. The ticket didn't include the $1 Power Play add-on, which would have doubled the prize to $100,000. The Powerball jackpot for Saturday night's drawing is at $516 million with a cash value of $212.6 million. The Mega Millions jackpot for Friday night's drawing is $364 million with a cash value of $147.3 million. And the Mississippi Match 5 jackpot for the daily drawing is $56,000.
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0: Here's your Yazoo area forecast from your Power 107 Satellite Weather Center. Sunny for your Friday with a high of 89. Get some rain showers this evening and more steady rain overnight. 80% chance, locally heavy rainfall is possible and a low of 62. Tomorrow, rain in the forecast with a high of 68. 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
5: Here's your Yazoo area forecast from your Power 107 Satellite Weather Center. Sunny for your Friday with a high of 89. Get some rain showers this evening and more steady rain overnight. 80% chance. Locally heavy rainfall is possible and a low of 62. Tomorrow, rain in the forecast with a high of 68. 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
1: You're listening to Super Talk News. I'm Caleb Saylor. We're continuing to monitor Hurricane Isaias and the effect it could have on Mississippi. An update from National Hurricane Center Director Michael Brennan.
2: Strong winds are going to spread well inland. We have a hurricane warning in effect from Ocean Springs, Mississippi, all the way over to the Bay Gulf County line and in the Florida Panhandle.
1: Power outages and property damage cannot be ruled out.
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4: Hi, I'm Todd Frenchard, and my addiction to alcohol and cocaine started when I was 13 years old and led me to over 40 treatment centers around the country. I was on the brink of death when my mother dropped me off over here at the Home of Grace, expecting me to die, but God had another plan. This time it was different. I've now been sober almost 28 years, and I lead the Banco Foundation, which helps other people.
3: Todd's story, along with many other heroes in the book, shows how the worst thing to ever happen to us can make us hope givers. So get the book, sign the Pass Hope Forward page, write a hopeful note, and give it to someone who needs it, or keep it for yourself. 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
1: It's looking like Hurricane Isaias will follow the Ole Miss football team to Nashville this weekend. According to the latest forecast from the National Weather Service, Music City is expected to be quite nasty on Saturday while the Rebels and Commodores play.
5: Okay, here's what I got for you. South Carolina, Gainesville, there could be a shower there. I'm a little bit more worried about Ole Miss Vandy in Nashville on Saturday because all of that's coming up from Alabama. Okay, all of that's coming north.
1: That was expert meteorologist Jim Cantori on the Pat McAfee Show. You can find out more at supertalk.fm. And the Mississippi State baseball team put on a show for fans on the Gulf Coast. The Bulldogs took on SEC rival Auburn in a Thursday fall ball doubleheader and fared quite well. The maroon and white ousted the Tigers 1-0 in the opener, then won 6-2 to close the exhibition series. For Super Talk News, I'm Caleb Saylors.
6: This is Did You Know Mississippi, and I'm Emily Tillman. Have you ever heard of the Old West Outlaws, the Dalton Gang? Did you know, according to legend, a member of the Dalton Gang owned an inn near Meridian? His name was Stucky, and the story goes that he would rob and murder his guests at the inn by standing in the dark with a lantern luring travelers to his inn in the dark. Then he would bury his victims on the riverbank of the nearby Chunky River. When the bridge was constructed nearby in 1850, he was caught, tried, and hung from the railings of the bridge. It is said that Stucky still haunts the bridge, thus it became known as Stucky's Bridge. Various encounters along the bridge have happened throughout the years, earning the message scrawled in graffiti, "Don't turn around or you will die" on it.
7: Don't look back.
6: One young man claimed Stucky dragged him into the river from the bridge and had the scars to prove it. Some claim to see a man walking the now closed down bridge with a lantern. Others say that if you listen very closely, you can still hear Stucky splash into the river from being cut down from the bridge. And most commonly, many visitors say that they have seen Stucky hanging from the bridge. The bridge is closed, and folks cannot drive over it anymore. But I would highly suggest staying away from it altogether, lest Stucky appears behind you and pushes you in.
7: No! No! No!
6: That's been Did You Know Mississippi? I'm Emily Tillman. Here's your Yazoo area forecast from your Power 107 Satellite Weather Center. Sunny for your Friday with a high of 89. Get some rain showers this evening and more steady rain overnight. 80% chance, locally heavy rainfall is possible and a low of 62. Tomorrow, rain in the forecast with a high of 68. 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
1: 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Despite fewer than average acres of rice planted in the Magnolia State, the Mississippi State Extension Service found that the production in 2026 was good. Rice specialist Will Eubank said that, especially compared to the low yield years of 2024 and 2025, it was a good year for rice production in Mississippi. 48,000 acres of rice were planted in 2026, which is a whopping 70% less than the 162,000 planted in 2025. Despite that, 2026 yielded more rice for Mississippi than the year before. Eubank attributes most of the success in 2026 to the favorable weather during planting season in March. This SuperTalk AgriNews update is brought to you by Silverleaf Cotton Tracing. 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
2: iHeartRadio just dropped the deets on the full lineup for the 2026 iHeartRadio Jingle Ball Tour. Stella Lefty is set to hit four cities, including Boston, LA, and New York. Ludacris, Teddy Swims, Hilary Duff, Somber, and Ray have also been announced. The shows run from December 1st through the 17th, and ABC will air a holiday special in December. Dasha just revealed she's prepping for vocal cord surgery later this month at Vanderbilt University Medical Center in Nashville. Doctors recently found nodes on her vocal cords, and recovery will include 2 weeks of complete silence and additional time after that to retrain her voice before returning to the stage. Riley Green's new album, That's Just Me, debuted at number 3 in the Billboard 200 all-genre chart. That's the biggest debut of his career and his first ever top 10 on the chart. That's Just Me features collaborations with Brooks and Dunn, Randy Owen, and Hannah McFarland. While Riley might be one of the biggest and sexiest names in all of country music, he still makes a point of writing from the perspective of his small-town Alabama roots. It's your Country Daily Dirt. I'm Brooks Summer.
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6: Here's your Yazoo area forecast from your Power 107 Satellite Weather Center. Sunny for your Friday with a high of 89. Get some rain showers this evening and more steady rain overnight. 80% chance, locally heavy rainfall is possible and a low of 62. Tomorrow, rain in the forecast with a high of 68. 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
1: You're listening to Super Talk News. I'm Caleb Saylor. Local officials are preparing for Hurricane Isaias to make landfall. Mississippi Emergency Management Agency Executive Director Stephen McCraney has more.
2: We had a crisis action team meeting this morning where we engaged with every state agency in the state of Mississippi, as well as the local emergency managers on the ground to assess where they are, what do they have, and getting in that prep role.
1: He said communication has been streamlined to where all notable agencies, law enforcement offices, and healthcare facilities are aware of emergencies.
2: All the emergency support functions is an automatic connection into what's going on in the state of Mississippi. And then that reverses out and has a connection in with the local governments, the EM directors at the local level, the first responders and whatnot. So now we know everybody knows everything at the same time.
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1: 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That theme will continue as we head into the weekend, as all Cruise in the Coast venues will close for Friday at 3 p.m. This means tonight's Pass in the Night event in Pass Christian and the Sock Hop in Ocean Springs are both canceled. 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This update comes as Hurricane Isaias has strengthened into a Category 3 storm and is expected to have an impact on South Mississippi. 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I'm Caleb Saylor.
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0: Here's your Yazoo area forecast from your Power 107 Satellite Weather Center. Sunny for your Friday with a high of 89. Got some rain showers this evening and more steady rain overnight. 80% chance, locally heavy rainfalls possible, and a low of 62. Tomorrow, rain in the forecast with a high of 68. 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

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Sunny for your Friday with a high of 89. Get some rain showers this evening and more steady rain overnight. 80% chance, locally heavy rainfall is possible and a low of 62. Tomorrow, rain in the forecast with a high of 68. 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
1: 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Although Hurricane Isaias has a projected path shifting eastward, Mississippi is still very much in the area of effect. The Mississippi Department of Transportation is expecting severe impacts on Mississippi roadways, and they're urging residents to stay up to date on road conditions.
2: Brad White, MDOT Executive Director here. As you probably know, Hurricane Isaias has formed in the Gulf and is expecting to impact the Mississippi Gulf Coast starting later today. Impacts are also possible further inland. If you're in South Mississippi, stay tuned to local forecasts for the latest. And I'm urging everyone to take a few minutes to download the MDOT Traffic app. Along with MDOTTraffic.com, you'll be able to check the latest road conditions in your area in real time.
1: Mississippi is expecting heavy rainfall, dangerous hurricane-force winds, and life-threatening storm surge along the Mississippi Gulf Coast. Keep up to date with the latest on Hurricane Isaias by heading over to supertalk.fm.
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1: The Mississippi State Fair is in full swing in Jackson. Ag Commissioner Andy Gibson gives a look into the weekend slate as well as some deals for Mississippians.
5: I want to tell you some of the big things that are happening today. Of course, it's First Responder Friday. 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And then, of course, Friday, today, the tickets for the Dixie National Rodeo are going on sale. You can get your best deal down at the box office. Tomorrow's Saturday. Looks like a little rain in the morning. It'll be cleared out by the afternoon. We're going to have the very first America 250 military Jeep parade coming right down this midway Saturday, 1:30 p.m. Come bring your children. Have a great time. We're going to have a fantastic flag-waving America 250 parade. And I look forward to seeing you all at the Mississippi State Fair. We'll be throwing out biscuits.
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0: Hang on to your hats. 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
1: With the SuperTalk AgriNews Network, I'm JT Mitchell, and here's your closing market report. From the New York Cotton Exchange, December cotton is up 60 points to 80.54. March cotton is up 56 points to 83.59. From the Chicago Board of Trade, November 26 soybeans are up 4.5 cents to $12.92 per bushel. November 27 soybeans are up 5.25 cents to $12.63.25 per bushel. December 26 corn is down 20.5 cents to $4.79.75 per bushel. December 27 corn is down 6 cents to $5.11.75 per bushel. From the Mercantile, October live cattle is up 3.10 to $224.98. December live cattle is up 3.50 to $227.05. October feeders are up 5.83 to $343.85. And November feeders are up 7.08 to $341.95.
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4: 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Sunny for your Friday with a high of 89. Get some rain showers this evening and more steady rain overnight. 80% chance, locally heavy rainfalls possible and a low of 62. Tomorrow, rain in the forecast with a high of 68. 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
1: 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Sunny for your Friday with a high of 89. Get some rain showers this evening and more steady rain overnight. 80% chance locally heavy rainfall is possible and a low of 62. Tomorrow, rain in the forecast with a high of 68. 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
1: 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I'm Caleb Saylor. We're continuing to monitor Hurricane Isaias and the effect it could have on Mississippi. An update from National Hurricane Center Director Michael Brennan.
2: Strong winds are going to spread well inland. We have a hurricane warning in effect from Ocean Springs, Mississippi, all the way over to the Bay Gulf County line in the Florida Panhandle.
1: Power outages and property damage cannot be ruled out.
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1: It's looking like Hurricane Isaias will follow the Ole Miss football team to Nashville this weekend. According to the latest forecast from the National Weather Service, Music City is expected to be quite nasty on Saturday while the Rebels and Commodores play.
5: Okay, here's what I got for you. South Carolina, Gainesville. There could be a shower there. I'm a little bit more worried about Ole Miss Vandy in Nashville on Saturday because all of that's coming up from Alabama. Okay, all that's coming north.
1: That was expert meteorologist Jim Cantori on the Pat McAfee Show. You can find out more at supertalk.fm. And the Mississippi State baseball team put on a show for fans on the Gulf Coast. The Bulldogs took on SEC rival Auburn in a Thursday fall ball doubleheader and fared quite well. The maroon and white ousted the Tigers 1-0 in the opener, then won 6-2 to close the exhibition series. For Super Talk News, I'm Caleb Saylors.
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1: With the SuperTalk AgriNews Network, I'm JT Mitchell, and here's your closing market report. From the New York Cotton Exchange, December cotton is up 60 points to 80.54. March cotton is up 56 points to 83.59. From the Chicago Board of Trade, November 26 soybeans are up 4.5 cents to $12.92 per bushel. November 27 soybeans are up 5.25 cents to $12.63 per bushel. December 26 corn is down 20.5 cents to $4.79 per bushel. December 27 corn is down 6 cents to $5.11 per bushel. From the Mercantile, October live cattle is up 3.10 to $224.98. December live cattle is up 3.50 to $227.05. October feeders are up 583 to 343.85, and November feeders are up 708 to 341.95.
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7: 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Sunny for your Friday with a high of 89. Get some rain showers this evening and more steady rain overnight. 80% chance, locally heavy rainfalls possible, and a low of 62. Tomorrow, rain in the forecast with a high of 68. 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
4: Here's your Yazoo area forecast from your Power 107 Satellite Weather Center. Sunny for your Friday with a high of 89. Get some rain showers this evening and more steady rain overnight. 80% chance locally heavy rainfall is possible and a low of 62. Tomorrow, rain in the forecast with a high of 68. 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

0: With SuperTalk News, I'm Griffin Rowe. Residents in the Gulf Coast are bracing for the effects of Hurricane Isaias this weekend. Fox's Chelsea Torres with an update from Pascagoula.
1: We're seeing just a lot of people out and about kind of watching the conditions themselves, right? We know that this community has dealt with other storms in the past, and they tell us that the benchmark for them is Hurricane Katrina. So many people that we've been talking to say, you know, honestly, we're not too concerned, at least as of right now. A lot of people have really just kind of done all those preparations days ahead of time. Again, they've seen these storms come through many times. But one thing what we can expect a little bit here, which I think is really interesting, yes, we're seeing the water levels rise a little bit right now, but I think as a landfall gets a little bit closer, right, as we see this Isaias come a little bit closer to the Gulf Coast, we're going to see a little bit more of a reverse storm surge.
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0: As part of the Clinton Main Street's October events in downtown Clinton, Tara Little is inviting guests to come out to one of her favorites.
4: Halloween Town, that's October the 16th, and we'll start that, it's free, and we do it outside again, and that'll start around dusk, which we think will be about 6:30. We usually just have to look and see when sunset is and when it's dark enough for us to show the movie. And so that's fun, and people are encouraged to wear costumes, and usually we're going to have around 200 to 300 people attend those movies downtown, and they're welcome to bring their own food. We've got great restaurants downtown they can order from as well. So that's great. You know, even if you count the food, it's still a pretty inexpensive evening for the family and a fun time.
0: Halloween Town is one of six events hosted on the Red Bricks of Clinton this month. 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With SuperTalk News, I'm Griffin Ray.
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7: Here's your Yazoo area weather forecast from your Power 107 Satellite Weather Center. Mainly clear tonight with a low of 62, winds from the northeast at 10 to 15 miles per hour. Tomorrow, considerable clouds early, some decreasing clouds later in the day, a high near 80. And tomorrow night, mainly clear with a low of 56, winds from the west-northwest at 5 to 10 miles per hour. 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
4: With SuperTalk News, I'm JT Mitchell. We're still keeping a close eye on Hurricane Isaias. Landfall could be shortly. While it looks like Mississippi will avoid direct impact, severe weather like dangerous winds and spawn tornadoes are possible. Plenty of safe rooms and shelters open to the public, with MEMA giving out free rides via Uber to anybody who needs to get to safety before the storm hits. In national news, President Donald Trump has decided on a new press secretary, Fox's Jared Halpern.
5: Fox confirms Katie Zachariah has been offered the position of White House press secretary, a role vacant since the departure of Caroline Levitt in August. Zachariah is a communications advisor to Trump Media and Technology Group, the owner of Truth Social. She also briefly served as a spokesperson for the Department of Homeland Security and has been a regular conservative commentator. At the White House, Jared Halpern, Fox News.
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4: We did have some high school football action last night before tonight's big slate of games. That's because of Hurricane Isaias. Some of those Thursday night scores include previously unbeaten Petal being knocked off by Oak Grove in overtime 29-28. D'Iberville took it to Ocean Springs 35-14. Hancock 42, Pearl River Central 41. Long Beach 16, Goshen 14. And Gulfport 42, St. Martin 14. That being said, you can check out all the scores from both last night and tonight at supertalk.fm. On the college front, rain from the hurricane could make its way to Nashville, where Ole Miss plays Vanderbilt tomorrow at 2:30. According to the National Weather Service, the entire Nashville area could get drenched for most of the day. Thunderstorms cannot be ruled out, meaning we'll keep you updated if there's any change to kickoff time. Both USM and Mississippi State are off this weekend. I'm JT Mitchell.

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2: It's your country daily dirt. Netflix just dropped a trailer for an upcoming crime thriller called Heartland. Jessica Chastain plays a reclusive country star who returns to Nashville to find her missing niece, who's a rising country star played by Carter Faith. It also stars Jennifer Nettles from Sugarland. Carter recorded original music, and Jessica even does her own singing. It premieres November 13th. Hardy has a new 8-minute multi-genre track called Man in the Box, which he calls the bravest or at least the most creative song he's ever made so far. The song moves through several genres like country, grunge, acoustic, and soul. The song comes out as Hardy's getting ready to headline two nights at Nashville's Truth for Hardy Halloween on October 29th and 30th. Eric Church and his Chief Cares Foundation have been building a community called Blue Haven in North Carolina to support those who lost everything from Hurricane Helene 2 years ago. Eric shared an update that the first 12 families have officially moved in and 26 more are set to join over the next few months. One woman who moved in said, "I prayed for a shack. God gave me a mansion." It's your Country Daily Dirt. I'm Brooke Summers.
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8: Here's your Yazoo area weather forecast from your Power 107 Satellite Weather Center. Mainly clear tonight with a low of 62, winds from the northeast at 10 to 15 miles per hour. Tomorrow, considerable clouds early, some decreasing clouds later in the day, a high near 80. And tomorrow night, mainly clear with a low of 56, winds from the west-northwest at 5 to 10 miles per hour. 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

0: 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Game clock is counting down for about 5 minutes and 52 seconds before kickoff.
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1: Yeah, let's go there. Let me see Daisy. Let me get the offer. Hey, if I jump on it, will it break?
2: Yes. You might also like, stop being dumb. Just like, use your common sense.
1: I'm dumb, you gotta be tough.
0: All right, ladies and gentlemen, we are about set for some football here, some Friday night lights. So yeah, 4 minutes is reading on the clock. Region line already. Mavs are ready. Clear skies. Waiting on the national anthem here.
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5: Yes, it is.
1: Let's go, Will! Will, look excited!
5: Six,
1: Will, throw!
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1: I see you!
5: Ready or not?

0: football here. Lions, Mavs. Game.
1: Sit.
0: One of these teams will end with a 4-4 record. Like I said, we're going to call this game the 500 game. Columbus going to end the evening at 500. That's going to be a pretty good season. Mavs will be kicking off to start the game, so they're elected to get the ball at the halftime here. Jones is prepared to kick. Man, that's a good kick. He bobbles it for a minute, but he may have a window. And it looks like he's going to be tackled on about the 24-yard line. Let's just see where he marked it. And that was, looks like number 3, Carter Bell for the Lions. Oh, they marked the ball on the 24-yard line of the Lions. And it's going to be 1st and 10 there. Quarterback keeper. Yeah, looks like a quarterback draw there. Probably got about 2nd and 9. That's number 10. Henry Edwards. They did mark me at first, but they got my first down on that. Oh, he looks back. He has a man. He has a man wide open. And that was number 3. And nobody can catch him by Manchester.
2: You're lying.
0: And that's chocolate. That was 2 plays, and just that fast.